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0: Taylor Swift, it's the fate of Ophelia. Well, would you ever want to know what your pet is actually telling you? A Chinese tech company says that it's created an AI-powered pet translator, which can turn your dog or your cat sounds into actual human speech. They say they translate the animal emotions into human speech with close to 95% accuracy. The gadget hangs from your pet's collar and uses AI to study things like vocal patterns, behavior, and body language to figure out what your pet is trying to say. It really kind of reminds me of the dog Doug in the movie Up, and those dogs that have those collars that would talk for them. That's what put me in mind of this.
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0: Mad Shaboozy with a bar song. I'm Karen, and thanks for hanging out with me tonight. 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

0: When you hear your favorite songs on the radio, one after another, it's not coincidence or happenstance. 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

0: Timbaland with Apologize. Hi, it's Karen. And Target in the news, they say they are rolling out a fleet of reimagined shopping carts nationwide. So these all new plastic carts, they say, will have smoother maneuverability as well as ergonomic handles. They say they'll also have an increased basket space and larger cup holders. I do like the larger cup holder idea. For me, it's really more about there's nothing worse to me when you're at the grocery store or at Target or, you know, any store that has a cart, and the carts are loud. So they say that they're trying to get rid of, like, the janky wheel issue, you know, where you might have a really loud cart. I am all for that if it's something they can fix.
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0: Taylor Swift an anti-hero? Well, there's a Chinese tech company in the news. They say they have created an AI-powered pet translator. They say it can turn your dog or your cat's sounds into actual human speech. If you've ever seen the movie Up, this is what it reminds me of. The dog collars that those dogs wore where they could talk. This startup based in China, they say they've launched a new wearable device for pets. It claims to translate the dogs and cats' emotions with as close to 95% accuracy. It says it's a gadget that does hang from your pet's collar and uses AI to study things like vocal patterns and behavior and body language to figure out what your pet is trying to say. It costs about $118. More than 10,000 people have already pre-ordered one. But again, we don't know 100% how accurate it is just yet.
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0: It's May 26th. Time for us to take a look at our celebrity birthdays for the day. They include rock star Lenny Kravitz, who is turning 62 years old today. Comedian Bobcat Goldthwait is 64. And it's also a birthday for Stevie Nicks, of course, part of Fleetwood Mac, a huge solo successful career all on her own. Stevie Nicks is 78 today. 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

0: That's Charles Kelly and Can't Be Alone Tonight. Hi there, I'm Karen, and I hope you're having a great night. 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

Have you heard of two beers and a puppy friendship test? Well, you will in less than 7 minutes. Right now, it's Post Malone with Morgan Wallen. This is I Had Some Help.

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After all, these are your favorite songs, right? 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

0: Sabrina Carpenter with Espresso. She picked up a couple of awards at the American Music Awards on Monday night. Do me a favor, stay right where you are. I've got more music coming your way next.
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We've got a blue moon happening on the 31st, which is Sunday. I'll tell you more after we hear from Shakira. Right now, this is Justin Bieber and his latest, Daisies.

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0: Charles Kelly and Can't Be Alone tonight, and it's Liz and Chris on your Wednesday morning. Let's see what's on Wednesday night TV. CBS has one new show tonight, that's Hollywood Squares. NBC also has one new show, that's Brilliant Minds. Fox's newest MasterChef and The Floor. The CW has one new show tonight, Police 24/7. And ABC is giving up again tonight. They're just all reruns. I guess it is that time of year. It's rerun time, isn't it? Wow, it just gets earlier and earlier. Some of the movies on tonight, Shooter, that's the movie on AMC. My Cousin Vinny, there's a classic. That still makes me laugh every time I see it. That's the movie on Paramount tonight. The Martian, which Liz doesn't like that one.
1: No.
0: That's the movie on Sci-Fi. And on FX, it's Bad Boys, Ride or Die. Okay. That's a pretty good night.
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0: Uncle Cracker, drift away, and it's Liz and Chris on your Wednesday. What kind of dirt do you have today, Liz?
1: Is Ryan Reynolds distancing himself from Blake?
0: Uh-oh. Mm-hmm. All right, that's coming up in about 10 minutes. Now it's Shawn Mendes and Stitches.
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11: It's Liz and Chris. It's Wednesday, so we have the 60-second survey coming up in about 7 minutes. Now it's Taylor Swift. This is Opalite.

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0: Michael Jackson and Bad, and it's Liz and Chris. It is a Wednesday, so it's time for the 60-second survey. Oh, I get to ask the questions. What is your favorite thing to grow at home, Liz? Your favorite thing to...
1: Well, currently it appears to be weeds.
0: Oh, cool.
1: I'm very good at it.
0: The condiment you use the most, what is it? The condiment you use?
1: Mustard, probably.
0: Oh, okay, okay. The last time you took a selfie?
1: My daughter's guard championship.
0: Okay, sure,
1: with the ex-husband.
0: Oh, wow, okay, mm-hmm. Okay. How many vinyl albums do you own, Liz? How many vinyl albums?
1: Probably about four at this point.
0: That's all four?
1: Yeah, I got rid of them.
0: Wow, okay. And a TV show that disappointed you recently? What was it?
1: Peaky Blinders.
0: Really?
1: Yeah, well, the thing is, I couldn't understand what they were saying, so I had to turn on subtitles. It was a mess.
0: And that's the 60-second survey.
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0: It's Shaboozy and Good News, and it's Liz and Chris.
1: You know, one of the things nobody tells you about being single is everybody in a relationship wants to tell you what you're missing.
0: Oh, yeah.
1: But here's the thing. Do you ever think that maybe you guys are missing out on something?
0: Huh?
1: For example, if I leave a piece of chocolate cake in the fridge, guess what? Still going to be there when I get home.
0: Oh, yeah.
1: If I put something down, when I come back, it'll be in the exact same place. I never have to discuss my plans with anyone. Not dinner, not what to watch, not where to go, nothing.
0: Mm-hmm.
1: I can set the temperature at whatever I want, Chris.
0: Oh.
1: I can starfish in the bed, and it is glorious.
0: Wow.
1: And finally, and most importantly, when I get home from work, I can sit without pants on my couch, eating Oreos and watching true crime.
0: Wow.
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1: When your legs don't work like they used to before, and I can't sweep you off of your feet,

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0: Hootie and the Blowfish only want to be with you, and it's Liz and Chris.
1: I just find this sad. There's a guy on social media who's talking about how he spent $50,000 on plastic surgery to change his face.
0: Wow.
1: Yeah, he says he did it because women were ignoring him on Tinder. So he went through all of these really, really scary sounding surgeries, two facial liposuctions. Mm. I mean, come on. You don't need to do that. First of all, just post that you have access to $50,000 or post a picture of yourself vacuuming.
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8: Happy Wednesday. We'll maintain the chance for some off and on showers and thunderstorms through the course of the day. Otherwise, it's going to be partly to mostly cloudy. High around 79 with an easterly wind at about 5 to 10. Overnight tonight, some isolated showers and thunderstorms possible. Otherwise, mostly cloudy with a low around 67. And for your Thursday, some scattered showers and thunderstorms possible. Once again, otherwise partly to mostly sunny with a high around 82 with a northwest wind 5 to 10. From the KXI 12 First Alert Weather Center, I'm meteorologist Brian Briggs.
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0: 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It's Bradley Cooper and Lady Gaga and Shallow, and it's Liz and Chris. 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

0: Such a great song, a classic from Faith Hill. Really made her a household name. That's no doubt about that. That is Breathe. Hey, by the way, summer just around the corner. 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Just know that there's a lot of travel scam websites. You got to make sure that you're in the right portal, right? 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
9: Happy Wednesday. We'll maintain the chance for some off and on showers and thunderstorms through the course of the day. Otherwise, it's going to be partly to mostly cloudy. The high around 79 with an easterly wind at about 5 to 10. Overnight tonight, some isolated showers and thunderstorms possible. Otherwise, mostly cloudy with a low around 67. And for your Thursday, some scattered showers and thunderstorms possible. Once again, otherwise partly to mostly sunny with a high around 82 with a northwest wind 5 to 10. From the KXI 12 First Alert Weather Center, I'm meteorologist Brian Briggs.
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0: That one, you love that one. That is Taylor Swift, The Fate of Ophelia. Now, she was nominated for 8 American Music Awards, but others won this year, and Taylor Swift did not make the trek to the show. But there was some highlights from the show if you want to go back and watch it. It was pretty entertaining. I'm Andrea Jackson. 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
8: Happy Wednesday. We'll maintain the chance for some off and on showers and thunderstorms through the course of the day. Otherwise, it's going to be partly to mostly cloudy. The high around 79 with an easterly wind at about 5 to 10. Overnight tonight, some isolated showers and thunderstorms possible. Otherwise, mostly cloudy with a low around 67. And for your Thursday, some scattered showers and thunderstorms possible. Once again, otherwise partly to mostly sunny with a high around 82 with a northwest wind 5 to 10. From the KXI 12 First Alert Weather Center, I'm meteorologist Brian Briggs.
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0: 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Summer's just around the corner.
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12: Flooding caused by thunderstorms. Source: public reported. Impact: flooding of small creeks and streams, urban areas, highways, streets, and underpasses, as well as other poor drainage and low-lying areas. Ponding on roadways is imminent or occurring. Some locations that will experience flash flooding include Dallas, Plano, McKinney, Frisco, Richardson, Allen, Wiley, Satch C, Murphy, Prosper, Roy City, Anna, Fairview, Princeton, Salina, Lucas, Melissa, Parker, Farmersville, and Van Alstine. Turn around, don't drown when encountering flooded roads. Most of flood deaths occur in vehicles. Stay away or be swept away. Riverbanks and culverts can become unstable and unsafe.

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1: Life's like this.

current programming at the request of the National Weather Service to activate the North Texas Emergency Alert System. National Weather Service issuing a flash flood warning for Collin County until 1 p.m. Collin County until 1. Doppler radar reported thunderstorms producing very heavy rain across the much of Collin County, especially the eastern half of Collin County. In addition, another 1 or 2 inches of rain will fall before it finally stops. So flash flooding is either imminent or ongoing. That will affect you certainly on U.S. 75 Central Expressway. Once again, a flash flood warning for Collin County until 1 o'clock. All North Texas stations affected by this alert are requested to relay the preceding message.

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0: That is music from The Weeknd and Save Your Tears. I'm Andrea Jackson. Listen up. 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A Chinese tech company says it's created an AI-powered pet translator that can turn your dog or cat sounds into actual human speech. 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

0: You got it. Great music for the workday. That is Toxic by Britney Spears. 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Now, wouldn't that be fun? You get to travel the world, deliver a lecture, and still have fun. I'm kind of all about that.
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8: Happy Wednesday. We'll maintain the chance for some off and on showers and thunderstorms through the course of the day. Otherwise, it's going to be partly to mostly cloudy. The high around 79 with an easterly wind at about 5 to 10. Overnight tonight, some isolated showers and thunderstorms possible. Otherwise, mostly cloudy with a low around 67. And for your Thursday, some scattered showers and thunderstorms possible. Once again, otherwise partly to mostly sunny with a high around 82 with a northwest wind 5 to 10. From the KXI 12 First Alert Weather Center, I'm meteorologist Brian Briggs.
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0: Bruno, he takes the stage and something happens. You realize that he truly is a superstar. It's almost like he's bigger than life. And the show was phenomenal. My friend and I, we did not sit down the entire night. It was just a blast. I hope you get to see it.
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10: Happy Wednesday. We'll maintain the chance for some off and on showers and thunderstorms through the course of the day. Otherwise, it's going to be partly to mostly cloudy. The high around 79 with an easterly wind at about 5 to 10. Overnight tonight, some isolated showers and thunderstorms possible. Otherwise, mostly cloudy with a low around 67. And for your Thursday, some scattered showers and thunderstorms possible. Once again, otherwise partly to mostly sunny with a high around 82 with a northwest wind 5 to 10. From the KXI 12 First Alert Weather Center, I'm meteorologist Brian Briggs.
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0: 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That is Sia, Unstoppable. 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You do want to feel unstoppable, and you should. 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

0: That's music from Leona Lewis and Bleeding Love. The first official day of summer is coming up on June 21st. You might be thinking of things, activities for the kids. 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I mean, I spent hours playing ball with my brothers outdoors during the summertime.
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9: Happy Wednesday. We'll maintain the chance for some off and on showers and thunderstorms through the course of the day. Otherwise, it's going to be partly to mostly cloudy. High around 79 with an easterly wind at about 5 to 10. Overnight tonight, some isolated showers and thunderstorms possible. Otherwise, mostly cloudy with a low around 67. And for your Thursday, some scattered showers and thunderstorms possible. Once again, otherwise partly to mostly sunny with a high around 82 with a northwest wind 5 to 10. From the KXI 12 First Alert Weather Center, I'm meteorologist Brian Briggs.
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1: They say the holy water's watered down, and this town's lost its faith. Our

0: That is Alex Warren and Ordinary. I've got your random happy for the day. Sports analyst and host of the Pat McAfee Show, Pat McAfee, says his wife, Samantha McAfee, underwent an emergency cesarean section last week to deliver the couple's second child, a baby boy named Midas. McAfee announced Midas's birth in an Instagram post on Monday, revealing that the family had welcomed the infant just a few days earlier on Friday. He added that his wife has been recovering from the surgery, and the newborn, who McAfee said was born at 36 weeks, is now out of the neonatal intensive care unit after a two-day stay. Good, good. Congratulations to the family. 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
0: Well, when it comes to Ella Langley, I mean, she is basically, she's on top of the world these days. Recently swept the ACMs, the Academy of Country Music Awards. And this song right here, number one on the Billboard Hot 100 charts. It's Ella Langley.

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9: Happy Wednesday. We'll maintain the chance for some off and on showers and thunderstorms through the course of the day. Otherwise, it's going to be partly to mostly cloudy. High around 79 with an easterly wind at about 5 to 10. Overnight tonight, some isolated showers and thunderstorms possible. Otherwise, mostly cloudy with a low around 67. And for your Thursday, some scattered showers and thunderstorms possible. Once again, otherwise partly to mostly sunny with a high around 82 with a northwest wind 5 to 10. From the KXI 12 First Alert Weather Center, I'm meteorologist Brian Briggs.
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0: Citizen Sync and Bye Bye Bye, the American Music Awards, or the AMAs, that were held on Monday in Las Vegas at the MGM Grand Garden Arena. Queen Latifah hosted, and performers they included Hootie and the Blowfish, New Kids on the Block with Keith Urban and Billy Idol, Carol G, Maluma, Teddy Swims, Teyana Taylor, and 21 Pilots. 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
0: Just announced, Post Malone's world tour is coming to Australia for a massive stadium run that's going to happen in the fall. It's Post Malone, Morgan Wallen, and I had some help.

0: And as Selena and I could fall in love. You know, it's no secret that people use music to pump themselves up, you know, for the gym, for a fun night out, or whatever. 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People tend to report feeling most powerful after listening to bass-heavy music. Doesn't really matter what genre the music either, just a whole lot of bass.
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That is Kelly Clarkson, Stronger, What Doesn't Kill You. I'm Carl Southcott, wishing a happy birthday today to actress Lily Rose Depp, celebrity chef Jamie Oliver, actor Paul Bettany, actor Joseph Fiennes. If it's your birthday, have a happy one, all right? It's Charlie Puth and One Call Away.

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0: is Olivia Dean. I like her a lot. That's a man I need. It is that time. Time for the hash for today. We've got a blue moon coming up on May 31st. The blue moon refers to the presence of a second full moon in a calendar month. Doesn't mean the moon turns blue. No, astronomers refer to the second full moon in the same calendar month as a blue moon because it just doesn't happen all that often. That ties in with the common expression about something happening once in a blue moon. The Capital One Venture X card. 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
8: Happy Wednesday. We'll maintain the chance for some off and on showers and thunderstorms through the course of the day. Otherwise, it's going to be partly to mostly cloudy. High around 79 with an easterly wind at about 5 to 10. Overnight tonight, some isolated showers and thunderstorms possible. Otherwise, mostly cloudy with a low around 67. And for your Thursday, some scattered showers and thunderstorms possible. Once again, otherwise partly to mostly sunny with a high around 82 with a northwest wind 5 to 10. From the KXI 12 First Alert Weather Center, I'm meteorologist Brian Briggs.
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0: That is Elton John and Dua Lipa and Cold Heart. 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